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The simplest sound, four letters. Whatever it was, I'm over it now.

and then meeting his beautiful wife. Isn't it ironic? Don't you think? 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